0: Across the Sunshine Coast, this is 104.9 Sunshine FM with a national news update.
1: Hello, I'm Donna Sirimana. The FBI says two people have been hospitalised after being caught in gunfire outside the White House. The White House was forced into lockdown after dozens of gunshots were heard on its front lawn, sending reporters and the public running from the scene. Nine's US correspondent Lily Greer says security personnel acted promptly.
2: They swarmed the grounds and they tried to make the grounds safe again. That lockdown has now been lifted, but FBI personnel are there at the moment as that investigation gets underway into what exactly has happened.
1: The Forensic Crash Unit in Queensland is investigating a two-vehicle crash that left a teenage boy critically injured in the state's Mackay region. A 14-year-old motorcyclist was airlifted to hospital with life-threatening injuries after colliding with a van in Bloomsbury. The 42-year-old female driver of the van escaped unhurt and police are appealing for witnesses. A man has drowned in the Yarra River at Docklands in Melbourne. Police say emergency services were called to reports of someone seen struggling in the water just after 5 a.m, but he couldn't be saved. They're still trying to work out why he was in the river and will prepare a report for the coroner. Motorists across Sydney are being urged to switch on their headlights and slow down this morning as thick fog blankets the city. The Bureau has issued a road weather alert warning with reduced visibility making driving conditions dangerous in some major suburbs. Forecaster Jonathan Howe says it'll take some time for the poor conditions to ease.
3: We are also seeing a number of showers pushing across the metro area, but are not expecting anything too heavy through the morning, and we are expecting the fog to lift later today, but still will be partly cloudy and we could still see a couple of showers around, so certainly take care on the road this morning.
1: Pyrmont is hosting its very own festival celebrating the winemaking, local produce and mouthwatering food of New South Wales. The 14th edition of the event will also feature a kids zone, live music and an art gallery. Festival director Alex Gibbs says it's great to see the suburb come to life.
4: It gets stronger every year. But why it gets stronger is because the resident community and the business community really come together to put this festival on.
1: And Parks Australia has received a boost to its preparedness for a potential outbreak of bird flu, the federal government committing $4.5 million to help reduce the threat.
5: I'm Toby Goff with your sports headlines. The Seagulls have held on in a water-soaked clash to beat the Titans 12 points to 10. It makes it Manly's third win in a row, their seventh of the season. In last night's other clash, the Warriors knocked down the Dragons 30 points to 12. Sydney has lost out to Auckland FC, who've been crowned A-League Man champions for the first time, winning the final 1-0 at home. And Australia's Oscar Piastri has qualified fourth for tomorrow's Canadian Formula One Grand Prix. That is the very latest.
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6: It's going to be another one of those on again, off again days, I think, much like we had last weekend. Patches of sun, followed by overcast conditions, followed by a bit more sun. The official forecast is an 80% chance of rain, but it will only bring around 5 millimetres of rain today. Winds of up to 25 kilometres an hour are making it a bit ordinary as well. There's a warning out for powerful and hazardous surf conditions. Our forecast top for today, 24. Currently, 2 degrees shy of that.

The Spencer Davis Group with Gimme Some Lovin'. That's a fail for English, but top marks for writing a catchy tune. First up this hour, Cat Stevens with another Saturday night at 9 past 10. Good morning, it's great to be with you on Sunshine FM.

0: Terrific Aussie band Eurogliders. They got their start in Perth in 1980. Had the very talented Grace Knight in their lineup for a while. They did big business with that song, Heaven Must Be There. It peaked at number two on the Australian charts in 1984 and did very well for them in the USA and Canada later that same year. We also played a happy song from a happy bloke with a happy heart, Andy Williams, from 1969. It's a quarter past 10 on Sunshine FM.
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0: That's a German duo called Mark and Claude with their very nice remix of Minnie Riperton's smash from 1974, Loving You. What a big song that was back in the 70s. Sold over a million copies in just its first year. Before that, we played The Move with Flowers in the Rain, and first up in that triple play, Olivia Newton-John with A Little More Love. It's 27 past 10.
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Yeah, you got me in the shape I'm in. Frankly, I think we both could have tried a bit harder. JoJo Zapp and the Falcons. And before that, Wilson Pickett in the midnight hour at 27 to 11. Here's Frankie Miller on Sunshine FM.

0: great sound of the Corrs. Would you be happier? No way. Couldn't be happier, playing all these great tunes on the Sunshine Coast radio station. Before that, John Williamson with True Blue and Frankie Miller and Darlin'. It's 17 to 11. Coming up, more great songs from The Proclaimers, Christopher Cross and Stevie Wonder on Sunshine FM.
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Lovely song from Christopher Cross, Sailing, and before that, Stevie Wonder, You Are the Sunshine of My Life. Hey, Stevie, could we place an order for just a tad more sunshine today? That would be sensational. 9 to 11, all the news coming up at 11 o'clock. But first, here's Eruption on Sunshine FM.

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1: Hello, I'm Donna Sirimana. The suspect behind a confirmed shooting at the White House has died. The man, believed to be in his 20s, who reportedly had a history of mental health issues, fired at Secret Service officers who shot back on the front lawns of the White House. Rolling feeds from an ABC reporter capturing the moment the incident occurred. President Donald Trump was believed to be in the White House at the time, but his current whereabouts are unconfirmed. US President Donald Trump claims a comprehensive ceasefire to end the 10-week war with Iran is now a lot closer following a breakthrough in negotiations. Speaking from Washington, the president expressed strong confidence that both sides are on the verge of finalising a peace deal after weeks of unstable truces. An investigation is underway after a man was shot dead by police during a domestic violence-related call out north of Brisbane. Toby Goff reports.
2: Police were called to a home on Cavill Way in Narangba just after midnight following reports of an armed man making threats. Officers say he approached them with a firearm and was then shot at the scene. Police went on to perform CPR, but the man could not be revived. The state's police watchdog, the Ethical Standards Command, is now investigating the shooting with oversight from the Crime and Corruption Commission. Toby Goff reporting.
1: One of the women in the next cohort of so-called ISIS brides is believed to have fled a Syrian refugee camp to return home to Australia, despite being handed a temporary exclusion order. Carolee Katzenbarnis explains.
3: The woman's family had hoped the government would change its mind and place her under a terrorism control order or electronic surveillance. She has a child, but under the order, the woman maintains her Australian citizenship, so she's not rendered stateless but is effectively placed in limbo. Carolee Katzenbarnis reporting.
1: Rescuers are racing to find the final two missing miners after China's deadliest mining accident in recent years. Authorities revealed that the Lu Xianyu coal mine had previously been flagged by national safety regulators as a high-risk facility prone to dangerous gas buildups. President Xi Jinping has ordered a rigorous and uncompromising probe into the blast, which has now killed 82 people.
2: I'm Toby Goff with your sports headlines. The Seagulls have held on in a water-soaked clash to beat the Titans 12 points to 10. It makes it Manly's third win in a row, their seventh of the season. In last night's other clash, the Warriors knocked down the Dragons 30 points to 12. Sydney has lost out to Auckland FC, who've been crowned A-League Man champions for the first time, winning the final 1-0 at home. And Australia's Oscar Piastri has qualified fourth for tomorrow's Canadian Formula One Grand Prix. That is the very latest.
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4: Yeah, the weather isn't cooperating with the Weather Bureau today. Despite a forecast of 80% chance of rain throughout the day, we're getting some nice bursts of sunshine across the coast. Enjoy it while it lasts. The rain is going to be with us all the way through to Thursday. The strong winds we've experienced this morning will start to die down after lunch. That's some good news. Our forecast top for today, 24, currently 23.

what a finish. They don't come much bigger than that. Cranky Frankie with New York, New York. He scored the nickname Cranky Frankie after his ill-fated Australian tour in 1974. For reasons best known to the great man himself and him only, Frank decided to let loose on the Australian media at his first concert in Melbourne. Amongst other choice things, he called female journalists buck and a half hookers. Oh, Frankie, really? It didn't go down at all well. Australian Union slapped black bands on the international star. Stagehands wouldn't work at his concert venues, so that was quite unhelpful. The hotel staff where he was staying in Melbourne refused to serve him. And aircraft refuelers, well, they refused to top up his private jet, so he was effectively stranded here in Australia until he signed a statement expressing regret for his behaviour. Welcome to Australia, Frank. It's 11 past 11 on Sunshine FM. Sunday.

0: Yazoo with Alison Moyet out front before her solo career took off. The song was called Only You from 1982. Before that, the Silver Studs with their cover version of Happy Days did good business for them, especially in their home state here of Queensland. Coming up, a great song from Roy Orbison. In fact, it relaunched his career in the late 1980s on the Sunshine Coast radio station 104.9 Sunshine FM.
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0: A song called Hunter from Dido in 2001. Before that, Naked Eyes, Always Something There to Remind Me. And first up in that triple play, the fabulous Roy Orbison. And you got it. It's 11:30 on the Sunshine Coast radio station, now with Laser Beams.
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Before that, Australian Crawl and Beautiful People. 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

0: Marsha Hines with The Time of Our Lives at 11:45. You know, some people like to give Marsha a bit of a hard time, but I reckon you've got to take your hat off to her. I mean, she wouldn't like me saying this, but Marsha's 73 now, and she's still putting out albums, still sounding great. She came to Australia when she was just 16, a complete unknown from America, to perform in the controversial stage production of Hair. Some of us might remember that. She then went on to take a leading role in Jesus Christ Superstar, and she stayed, becoming one of the biggest stars in Australian music. Multiple Queen of Pop Awards. In one decade alone, she had something like 8 top 10 hits. You've got to be good to do that. And she's still going. The fabulous Marsha Hines on Sunshine FM.
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A gentleman by the name of Alice Cooper, and How You Go to See Me Now, from 1978. It's 5 to 12. Here's Michael Nesmith, yet again hopping in his private jet to head on down to Rio. 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
1: Hello, I'm Donna Sirimana. Iran says they're drafting a framework agreement with the US to end the war. State media says nuclear issues and the Strait of Hormuz are not part of the talks, contrary to claims from US President Donald Trump. Iran's foreign ministry spokesperson Ismail Baghaei says a 14-clause memorandum is being drafted.
2: This memorandum of understanding will address the essential points for ending the imposed war. We are currently in the final stages of finalising these memoranda of understanding.
1: That translation thanks to the BBC. The suspect behind a shooting at the White House has died. The man, who is believed to have a history of mental health issues, fired at Secret Service officers who shot back on the front lawns of the White House. President Trump was believed to be at the White House when the incident occurred, but his current whereabouts are unconfirmed. A fresh claim has been aired by the British press as the investigation into Andrew Mountbatten Windsor widens. Nine's Europe correspondent Josh Bavis reports from London.
3: The Times in the UK is reporting Thames Valley Police are assessing a fresh claim from a woman about Andrew Mountbatten Windsor's conduct at the Royal Ascot more than 20 years ago. It's also reporting that Scotland Yard has shared its files relating to the late Virginia Giuffre with the same investigators. This comes off the back of a new push by police to ask any witnesses to come forward if they believe they have information that may be relevant to their inquiry into misconduct in public office. There's been no word from Buckingham Palace or any members of the Royal Family since that was revealed. Andrew Mountbatten Windsor's always maintained his innocence and he's never been charged with an offence. In London, Josh Bavis.
1: A road weather alert warning has been lifted for Metro Sydney after heavy fog contended with motorists early this morning. It was triggered by yesterday's high humidity colliding with cooler air in the early hours. Forecaster Jonathan Howe said some suburbs had it worse than others.
4: We are seeing quite extensive areas of fog as well as low cloud pushing over the harbour. And we are also seeing visibility reductions at Camden, Richmond, as well as Bankstown Airport.
1: Marine experts are warning incoming stormy conditions and plunging temperatures will likely increase shark activity along the east coast. Authorities say the combination of heavy rain and murky river runoff is driving bull sharks and great whites much closer to the shore.
5: I'm Toby Goff with your sports headlines. The Dragons remain winless after 12 rounds of the NRL, falling to the Warriors 30 points to 12 at Jubilee Park. In last night's other clash, the Seagulls pipped the Titans 12 points to 10. Auckland FC are A-League men champions, making history with a 1-0 triumph over Sydney to become the first New Zealand side to win the title ever. And Australia's Oscar Piastri has qualified fourth for tomorrow's Canadian Grand Prix. Mercedes F1 driver George Russell on pole.
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6: Pretty ordinary Sunday, a bit of rain, a bit of sun, a bit of rain again, and overcast, not just for the rest of the day, but all the way through to Thursday with, you guessed it, more rain on the way. Our forecast top for today, 24, and we're there. It's 24 degrees now.

What a great double play, Michael Bublé. I just haven't met you yet. I'd like to. Before that, the Bangles with their big hit from 1988, Eternal Flame. It's coming up to 11 past midday. Good afternoon. 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I love it.

0: As hits go, they don't get much bigger than that one, Chicago from 1976, If You Leave Me Now. And before that, the Pointer Sisters with a little bit of a fairy tale. 24 past 12 coming up, the extremely smooth sounds of Steely Dan on Sunshine FM.
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I mean, you'd just have to make that one of your all-time favourite greatest ever instrumental hits, wouldn't you? Mason Williams with Classical Gas. And here's another one. Ooh, two instrumentals in a row. Words will be spoken on Monday. Here are the Ventures with Hawaii 5-0. Just book them, Dano.

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0: Australian country rock band formed in 1970. They only had one hit, and that was it. Country Radio with Gypsy Queen from 1972. Before that, sensational Springsteen with My Hometown, and first up, Crosby, Stills and Nash, and Teach Your Children Well. 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

Yeah, Elvis Presley, Don't Be Cruel, recorded in 1956, before that Tina Turner, and she really was simply the best. Love you, Tina. Just gone 5 to 1, all the news coming up at 1 o'clock. 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Yeah.

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1: Hello, I'm Hugh Phillips. The suspect behind a confirmed shooting at the White House has died. The man, believed to be in his 20s, who reportedly had a history of mental health issues, fired at Secret Service officers who shot back on the front lawns of the White House. Nine's US correspondent Lily Greer says security personnel acted promptly.
2: They swarmed the grounds and they tried to make the grounds safe again. That lockdown has now been lifted, but FBI personnel are there at the moment as that investigation gets underway into what exactly has happened.
1: The Forensic Crash Unit is investigating a two-vehicle crash that left a teenage boy critically injured in Queensland's Mackay region. A 14-year-old motorcyclist was airlifted to hospital with life-threatening injuries after colliding with a van in Bloomsbury. The 42-year-old female driver of the van escaped unhurt, and police are appealing for witnesses. A man has drowned in the Yarra River at Docklands in Melbourne. Police say emergency services were called to reports of someone seen struggling in the water just after 5 a.m. local time, but he couldn't be saved. They're still trying to work out why he was in the river and will prepare a report for the coroner. British police are investigating a fresh allegation against Prince Andrew. The Times in the UK is reporting claims of misconduct at the Royal Ascot more than two decades ago. The widening probe has seen Scotland Yard hand over its historical files to the Thames Valley Police Department as part of a renewed push for witnesses to come forward. Pyrmont in Sydney is hosting its very own festival celebrating the winemaking, local produce and mouth-watering food of New South Wales. The 14th edition of the event will also feature a kids' zone, live music and an art gallery. Festival director Alex Gibbs says it's great to see the suburb come to life.
3: It gets stronger every year. But why it gets stronger is because the resident community and the business community really come together to put this festival on.
1: In other news, Parks Australia has received a boost to its preparedness for a potential outbreak of bird flu. The federal government committing $4.5 million to reduce the threat of the disease by removing invasive plants and animals from the habitat of populations most at risk. AI systems will also be deployed to support surveillance in remote areas. Checking sports, Saturday's NRL action saw the Dragons lose their 12th game in a row. 30 points to 12 against the Warriors. Manly pipped the Gold Coast 12 to 10. Today's action will see the Cowboys face the Rabbitohs. Auckland has beaten Sydney FC in their A-League men final 1-0 to claim the title for the first time in the club's history. And Australian F1 star Oscar Piastri has qualified his McLaren in fourth place for tomorrow's Canadian Grand Prix. That's the latest. I'm Hugh Phillips.
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4: Overcast conditions continuing on and off throughout the afternoon right across the Sunshine Coast. And in fact, for most of next week, all the way through to Thursday, we're going to have overcast days and quite a bit of rain. It's dropped back 1 degree in the last hour. Our forecast top was 24. It's dropped back to 23.

What a voice, Mariah Carey. I've been thinking about you. You're right, that does sound a little bit creepy. Moving on, kicking off this hour, Billy Joel. Don't ask me why. Possibly because he's one of the greatest talents of all time. There's a good reason. It's 11 past one, and this is 104.9 Sunshine FM.

0: Beautiful song from Phil Collins, Against All Odds. Three songs in a row, actually. Before Phil, we played The Black Sorrows with The Story of Harley and Rose, and first up, Pilot with their huge hit from 1974, It's Magic. Good afternoon, this is Chris Wordsworth on 104.9 Sunshine FM.
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0: 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Before that, ABBA laying all of their love on you. And first up, fabulous Australian talent again with Crowded House. And it's only natural. 25 to 2.
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Isn't that nice? Paul McCartney and Days We Left Behind. It's from his 19th solo studio album, released a few weeks ago, called The Boys of Dungeon Lane, a nostalgic look back at his early days growing up in Northern England. A Ringo Starr makes an appearance on the album too. It's just gone 5 to 2. Noddy is next to take you through the rest of your Sunday afternoon. It's been great to be with you today. I'll leave you with a song for the times. Here's Tears for Fears and Everybody Wants to Rule the World. 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
1: Hello, I'm Hugh Phillips. The White House has been plunged into lockdown after a man was shot dead by Secret Service agents outside the presidential gates. Toby Goff reports.
2: Gunshots rang out at a security checkpoint just after 6 p.m. local time, forcing reporters on the front lawn to duck for cover. Authorities say a man, reportedly known to police as emotionally disturbed, pulled a weapon from his bag and opened fire on officers before he was shot and killed. A bystander was also caught in the crossfire and has been hospitalised, while President Donald Trump was inside the building but remained unharmed. The security breach comes amid heightened tensions in Washington, just weeks after a gunman targeted a high-profile dinner, also attended by the US president. Toby Goff reporting.
1: Meanwhile, Washington claims a deal to end the 10-week war in Iran has been largely negotiated and is on the verge of being signed this week. The proposed agreement is expected to outline a roadmap to permanently reopen the critical Strait of Hormuz and trigger fresh negotiations into Iran's nuclear program. A survey has revealed one in three Australian taxi and rideshare drivers have expressed abuse on the job. The Transport Workers Union has released the figures to back a Fair Work Commission application for improved safety. The federal government claims that businesses who move overseas because of new tax changes could end up worse off. Scraps to the capital gains tax discount in favour of a model linked to inflation have sparked concern. Businesses will move investment offshore to lower their tax bills. Cabinet Secretary Andrew Charlton told Sky News the new Australian system is more generous to assets that are highly inflated.
3: Because Australia is moving to a model of capital gains tax that is based on taxing the real gain. So you can't compare the tax rate on a real gain in Australia with the tax rate on a nominal gain in another country. That is not apples for apples. They are fundamentally different.
1: The federal government has committed $4.5 million to reduce the threat of bird flu. It will help improve the condition of critical habitat that birds most at risk rely on. Australia and surrounding islands remain free of the disease. And in other news, one of the women in the next group of ISIS brides is thought to have fled a Syrian refugee camp to return to Australia, despite being on a temporary exclusion order. Checking sport, round 12 of the NRL wraps up this afternoon with the Cowboys taking on the Rabbitohs in Townsville. Gold Coast Titans have suffered five straight losses after being beaten 12-10 by Manly. The Warriors beat the Dragons 30-12. Sydney has lost out to Auckland FC, who've been crowned A-League men champions for the first time, winning the final 1-0 at home. And the French Open begins tonight our time with a lighter schedule, with the first round split across 3 days. That's the latest. I'm Hugh Phillips.
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4: As we take a look at our weather for this Sunday afternoon, well, we're going to get to 24 degrees. It's going to be partly cloudy, high chance of showers, most probably in the late afternoon. Wind southerly 20 to 30 kilometres an hour, tending southeasterly 15 to 25 kilometres an hour in the early afternoon, then becoming light in the late afternoon. Large and powerful surf conditions are expected to be hazardous for coastal activities such as rock fishing, swimming and surfing.

Good afternoon. This is Noddy, and thank you for joining me on this Sunday. How good is it? I kicked off the show today with Rick Isaak with Emotion in Motion, and just then, John Farnham, Raindrops Keep Falling on My Head. And that was from 1969. Here's a great song now from Natalie Cole, While Women Do, and They Don't Regret It. 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

Stay for just a while. Stay and let me look at you. It's been so long I hardly knew you. Standing in the door. Stay with me a while. I only want to talk to you. We've traveled halfway around the world.

0: Didn't he have some classics? Neil Diamond, and that was one of them, September Morn. And before that, Human Nature, When You Say You Love Me. And I kicked off that triple play with While Women Do from Natalie Cole. Coming up very shortly, we've got Bobby Gentry on the Sunshine Coast radio station 104.9, Sunshine FM, and Sunday Afternoons with Noddy.
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0: More music, more memories, more often from 104.9 Sunshine FM. That was Sherbet from 1976 with Child's Play. Before that, we had the Rockmelons and Demi Hine, Ain't No Sunshine. And kicking off that triple play, I'll Never Fall in Love Again from Bobby Gentry. Coming up very shortly is a classic song from Margaret Ehrlich and Rick Price. It's called Where Is the Love? On the Sunshine Coast radio station, 104.9 Sunshine FM.
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0: Well, I bet you were singing along to that one, weren't you, from 1985. Life in a Northern Town, the Dream Academy, when the Salvation Army Band played. Do you remember when they used to go around the coast and pick a street and they used to play some music? How good was that? But before that, though, we had the Hollies, He Ain't Heavy, He's My Brother. And in that triple play, kicking it off, Where Is the Love, Margaret Ehrlich and Rick Price. 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

Now, if that wasn't a toe-tapping song for your Sunday afternoon, nothing else was. That was Elton John, I Don't Want to Go On With You Like That. Coming up on the hour is going to be news, sport and weather. And a song I'm going to play for you now from an English musician was released in November 1970 and was his first hit as a solo artist. It was the biggest selling single in 1971 on the UK charts and also topped the charts worldwide. Later in the 70s, the song was at the centre of a heavy published copyright infringement suit due to the alleged similarity of a hit song called He's So Fine from 1963, by the Chiffons. He was ordered to pay $1.6 million in damages. It's George Harrison and My Sweet Lord, 104.9 Sunshine FM.

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1: Hello, I'm Hugh Phillips. A prominent independent senator has not ruled out forming a political party with other crossbench MPs. Support for Labor and the Coalition has dipped in recent elections in favour of minor parties and independents. Senator David Pocock is considered to hold similar views to the Teal MPs in the lower house. Mr. Pocock has told the ABC a coalition between crossbenchers can't be ruled out.
2: As to what that looks like in the future, who knows? I think we're in a real time of flux politically, and there's people actually looking for candidates who are going to come to Canberra and actually put them first, put them ahead of vested interests.
1: A man's been shot dead by Secret Service agents at the White House. Authorities say the 21-year-old, who has a history of mental illness, started shooting after approaching a checkpoint. President Donald Trump and other senior officials were inside the building. The US and Iran are reportedly close to an agreement to end the war in the Middle East. President Donald Trump confirmed negotiations have progressed significantly. US Secretary of State Marco Rubio says America's demands must stand.
3: There is a chance that whether it's later today, tomorrow, in a couple days, we may have something to say. But this issue needs to be solved, as the president has said one way or the other. Iran can never have a nuclear weapon. The straits need to be opened without tolls. These are the president's points consistently.
1: Community health services are calling for more emergency housing for older women. Women over 50 are the fastest growing demographic experiencing homelessness. St. Vincent's Homeless Health Service spokesperson Erin Longbottom says domestic violence and a lack of financial security are major risk factors.
4: It's actually really devastating to see an older woman sleeping rough at a train station, and we see so many of them. And we know that there's a range of reasons that they're there. Often don't have the right kind of accommodation to support people that are in that situation.
1: A 39-year-old man's died after a shark attack in far north Queensland. Emergency services were called to Hull Heads Beach, 160 kilometres south of Cairns, just after midday. The man was pulled from the water but died from his injuries. A report will be prepared for the coroner. And an 83-year-old man's died in hospital following a crash in Sydney's southwest. The pedestrian was hit by a car at Padstow on Thursday. Checking sport, the Cowboys take on the Rabbitohs in Townsville this afternoon to wrap up round 12 of the NRL. In last night's action, Manly made it 7 from 8 under Kieran Foran, beating the Titans 12-10. The Warriors defeated the Dragons 30-12. Australian F1 star Oscar Piastri has qualified fourth for tomorrow's Canadian Grand Prix. Mercedes driver George Russell on pole. And in the men's A-League Grand Final, Auckland FC beat Sydney 1-0. That's the latest. I'm Hugh Phillips.
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5: Well, our Sunday afternoon is going to remain partly cloudy. We will get to roughly around about 24 degrees. High chance of showers. Winds southerly 20 to 30 kilometres an hour, tending southeasterly 15 to 25 kilometres an hour. In the late afternoon, they're becoming light in the evening. Large and powerful surf conditions are expected to be hazardous for coastal activities such as rock fishing, swimming and surfing.

Kicking off the hour, we had the magic voice of Tracy Chapman, Baby, Can I Hold You? And just then, Deep Purple from Nino Temple and April Stevens. Did you know that they're brother and sister? There you go. Now, coming up for you right now, you either love this guy or you don't. But the song is one of my favourites, and I hope it's yours also. It was released as the fourth single from his debut solo album, Life Through the Lens, in 1997. As of 2014, the single had sold 1.6 million copies in the UK and has also won many awards. The song is about finding unconditional love, comfort, and protection when you feel lost or isolated. There you go. It's Robbie Williams and Angels, 104.9 Sunshine FM. Sing along to this one.

0: Oh, you've got to have that hiccup at the end of it, haven't you? Ted Mulray Gang with Jamaican Rum. And if you're having a Jamaican Rum on this Sunday afternoon, well, good on you. And before that, we had the number one song from Robbie Williams. It was called Angels. Coming up for you very shortly, though, here on 104.9 Sunshine FM, we've got Dragon and Rain.
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0: But when you're missing home, only know you love her when you let her go. And you let her go.
1: Oh, you just got away for that last bit, haven't you? That was Passenger with Let Her Go. Before that, though, A Little Bit Me, A Little Bit You from 1967, The Monkees, Pop Girl from Pat Wilson, and kicking off that four in a row from New Zealand, Dragon, released in 1983. It was called Rain. 104.9 Sunshine FM. 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

0: 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Coming up on the hour is going to be news, sports and weather. Now I'm going to play for you a song by an Australian rock band which featured on the band's fourth album called The Swing and was the third single to be released from that album. The single got to number three on the charts and had backing vocals from Australian singer Jenny Morris. The music video was filmed in Mackay in North Queensland and it won Best Promotional Video at the Countdown Music and Video Awards in 1984, while the band won Best Group Performance in the video. It's In Excess and Burn For You. 104.9 Sunshine FM and Sunday Afternoons with Noddy.
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1: Hello, I'm Hugh Phillips. An investigation is underway after a man was shot dead by Secret Service agents outside the White House presidential gates. Toby Goff reports.
2: Gunshots rang out at a security checkpoint just after 6 p.m. local time, forcing reporters on the front lawn to duck for cover. Authorities say a man, reportedly known to police as emotionally disturbed, pulled a weapon from his bag and opened fire on officers before he was shot and killed. A bystander was also caught in the crossfire and has been hospitalised, while President Donald Trump was inside the building but remained unharmed. The security breach comes amid heightened tensions in Washington just weeks after a gunman targeted a high-profile dinner, also attended by the US president. Toby Goff reporting.
1: Meanwhile, Washington claims a deal to end the 10-week war in Iran has been largely negotiated and is on the verge of being signed this week. The proposed agreement is expected to outline a roadmap to permanently reopen the critical Strait of Hormuz and trigger fresh negotiations into Iran's nuclear program. A man has died after a shark attack in far north Queensland. Emergency services were called to Hull Heads Beach, 160 kilometres south of Cairns, around midday, after reports a man was attacked near a reef around 40 kilometres offshore. Authorities have not yet confirmed the type of shark. The opposition says it needs to implement an economic revolution to win back support from voters. Redbridge modelling shows One Nation could win up to 59 seats at the next election and become the new opposition, while the coalition would be reduced to just 12 seats. Liberal MP Andrew Bragg has told Sky News the major parties have not been listening to their people.
3: People actually do want an economic revolution, and they deserve one. I mean, we've got low productivity, we've got high interest rates, high inflation, anemic growth. I mean, Australia is going out of business. I think we're in real trouble under this government, and we have to accept that part of the blame here belongs with us.
1: British police are investigating a fresh allegation against Prince Andrew. The Times in the UK is reporting claims of misconduct at the Royal Ascot more than two decades ago. The widening probe has seen Scotland Yard hand over its historic files to the Thames Valley Police Department as part of a renewed push for witnesses to come forward. Checking sport this afternoon's NRL action kicks off this hour with the Cowboys hosting the Rabbitohs. Last night, the Gold Coast Titans suffered its fifth straight loss after being beaten 12-10 by Manly. The Warriors defeated the Dragons 30-12. Tennis world number one Aryna Sabalenka has supported calls for players to receive a greater cut of earnings as the French Open gets underway tonight. And Sydney has lost out to Auckland FC, who've been crowned A-League men champions. That's the latest. I'm Hugh Phillips.
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4: As we take a look at our weather for tomorrow, Monday, down to 17, up to 24, partly cloudy, high chance of showers, light winds becoming southeasterly, 15 to 20 kilometres an hour during the day, then becoming light during the evening. And on Tuesday, down to 18, up to 24, partly cloudy, high chance of showers.

Wow, that was a bit up-tempo for our Sunday afternoon, wasn't it? The Power from Vanessa Amorosi. And kicking off the hour, Where Did Our Love Go from the Supremes. Here's Skyhawks. 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

0: We just went back to 1966 there with Petula Clark, A Sign of the Times. And kicking off that double shot from 75, Skyhooks. Ego is not a dirty word. Coming up very shortly, Captain and Tennille, Sunshine FM.
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0: There you go. That's that song I was talking about from George Harrison in the first hour with My Sweet Lord. That was the song. Jody Miller, He's So Fine. Before that, we had Paul Kelly and the Colour Girls To Her Door. Cliff Richard was Wired for Sound. Do you remember the film clip when he was had the headset on and he was going around in roller skates? And kicking off that four in a row, Lonely Nights, Angel Face, The Captain and Tennille. Coming up for you very shortly, Kenny Rogers is going to tell you about The Gambler. 104.9 Sunshine FM.
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2: On a warm summer's evening, on a train bound for nowhere, I met up with a gambler. We were both too tired to sleep, so we took turns of staring out the window at the darkness till boredom overtook us. And he began to speak. He said, "Son, I've made a life

0: From 1988, Eric Carmen, Make Me Lose Control. Before that, we had Bread, Let Your Love Go. Wow, how about Air Supply, The One That You Love? And kicking off that four in a row, Kenny Rogers told us about the gambler. You got to hold them and then you fold them and then you got to throw them away and keep a straight face. 104.9 Sunshine FM, where we play more music, more memories, more often.
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And if you are driving around the Sunshine Coast, take it easy on the roads. We want you to listen to us forever and ever. Amen. That was the Beach Boys with Little Deuce Coupe. And before that, Let's Kiss Like Angels Do from Wendy Matthews. Coming up on the hour is going to be news, sports and weather. Now, this song is by an American singer, which was released in 1989. And it comes from her third album, Runaway Horses. The song is classed as a flamingo song, which is an art formed based on the various folklore music traditions of southern Spain. Did you know that? The singer gained fame as the lead vocalist of the Go-Go's and went on to have a prolific career as a solo artist. It's Belinda Carlisle with La Luna, and in English means the moon. Sunshine FM.

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1: Hello, I'm Hugh Phillips. One of the women in the next group of ISIS brides is thought to have fled a Syrian refugee camp to return to Australia, despite being on a temporary exclusion order. Carolee Katsimbanis reports.
2: The woman's family had hoped the government would change its mind and place her under a terrorism control order or electronic surveillance. She has a child, but under the order, the woman maintains her Australian citizenship, so she's not rendered stateless but is effectively placed in limbo. The woman now either stays in Syria with her child, who is also an Australian citizen, or she sends the child with the rest of the group, which is expected to land in Melbourne and Sydney this coming week. Carolee Katsimbanis reporting.
1: The federal government claims businesses that move overseas because of new tax changes could end up worse off. Scraps to the capital gains tax discount in favour of a model linked to inflation has sparked concern businesses will move investment offshore to lower their tax bills. Cabinet Secretary Andrew Charlton has told Sky News the new Australian system is more generous to assets that are highly inflated.
3: Because Australia is moving to a model of capital gains tax that is based on taxing the real gain. So you can't compare the tax rate on a real gain in Australia with the tax rate on a nominal gain in another country. That is not apples for apples. They are fundamentally different.
1: Authorities say a man shot dead by Secret Service agents at the White House had a history of mental illness. The 21-year-old approached a checkpoint, pulled a gun from his bag and started firing. A bystander has been injured, but President Donald Trump and others were inside the building. Nine US correspondent Lily Greer says security staff acted quickly.
4: They swarmed the grounds and they tried to make the grounds safe again. That lockdown has now been lifted, but FBI personnel are there at the moment as that investigation gets underway into what exactly has happened.
1: A 39-year-old man's died after a shark attack in far north Queensland. Emergency services were called to Hull Heads Beach, 160 kilometres south of Cairns, just after midday. The man was pulled from the water but died from his injuries. A report will be prepared for the coroner. The federal government has committed $4.5 million to reduce the threat of bird flu. It will help improve the condition of critical habitat that birds most rely on. Australia and surrounding islands remain free of the disease. Checking sport, the Cowboys are up against the Rabbitohs in Townsville to wrap up round 12 of the NRL. In last night's action, Manly made it 7-8 under Kieran Foran, beating the Titans 12-10. The Warriors defeated the Dragons 30-12. Australian F1 star Oscar Piastri has qualified fourth for tomorrow's Canadian Grand Prix. Mercedes driver George Russell on pole. And in the men's A-League Grand Final, Auckland FC beat Sydney 1-0. That's the latest. I'm Hugh Phillips.
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5: As we take a look at our weather for tomorrow, Monday, down to 17, up to 24, partly cloudy, high chance of showers, light winds becoming southeasterly 15 to 20 kilometres during the day, then becoming light during the evening. On a Tuesday, down to 18, up to 24, partly cloudy, high chance of showers, most likely in the morning and the afternoon. And for your State of Origin day, down to 19, up to 24, cloudy, very high chance of showers.

Brisbane-based Railroad Gin with A Matter of Time. And kicking off the hour, Beautiful Boy from John Lennon. Here's a great song from 1968. It's from Dion and it's called Abraham, Martin and John. Sunshine FM.

0: I kicked off that double shot from 1968, Dion, Abraham, Martin and John. And just then, Helen Reddy with Peaceful. Here's another relaxing song for your Sunday. It's called Lazy Sunday, coming up very shortly from the Small Faces on the Sunshine Coast radio station 104.9, Sunshine FM.
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0: Split Ends, I Hope I Never. Before that, I Feel the Earth Move from Carole King. There Was a Mountain, then there was, then there wasn't, then there was another mountain from Donovan, released in 1967. And kicking off that four in a row, The Small Faces with Lazy Sunday. After this short break, we've got a great instrumental from Hank B. Marvin, and he was the lead guitarist of The Shadows, 104.9 Sunshine FM.
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0: As our Sunday afternoon slowly slips away, that was Anastasia with I'm Out of Love. Before that, we had the Culture Club, Karma Chameleon, and what a great instrumental from Hank B. Marvin. It was called Sasha. Up shortly, we got Paul McCartney and Wings with his band On The Run. 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

Georgie Fame and the Blue Flames with Getaway. And before that, Paul McCartney and Wings, Band on the Run. Coming up on the hour is going to be news and sport. And then we got one whole hour of 60s music in 6 o'clock rock. And then Tony Hennessy and Jules Verity are in for the jazz show on your Sunday evening. Thank you very much for having me at your place once again. It's been a pleasure bringing the great music to you from 104.9 Sunshine FM. But I'm going to leave you with a song from this Canadian singer-songwriter. And I didn't even know he was a Canadian. The song reached number one in South Africa and made the top 10 in many other countries around the world. The song is about a man who promises never to leave his partner no matter what they experience together. It was included on his 9th studio album, Big Dreamers Never Sleep, and released as its lead single in 1987. It's Junio Vanelli with Wild Horses. This is Noddy. 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
1: Hello, I'm Hugh Phillips. The opposition says it will need to offer a form of economic revolution to reclaim voters lost to One Nation. Federal politics reporter Nelson Scott.
2: The latest Redbridge poll shows One Nation could win over 50 seats at the next election and become the new opposition. The data also reveals the coalition could be pushed to the brink of extinction, slashed to just 12 seats nationwide, with the Nationals without a single lower house MP. Liberal Senator Andrew Bragg argues his party has been too similar to Labor in recent years and must create a distinct vision to avoid a potential wipeout.
3: We have not done a good job in the last 10 years on economic policy.
2: One Nation leader Pauline Hanson says her surge in popularity has been fueled by voter disillusionment with the major parties.
4: People want change.
2: The poll also shows Labor will most likely lose 18 seats at the next election and govern with a razor-thin majority. Nelson Scott reporting.
1: A man's been shot dead by Secret Service agents at the White House. Authorities say the 21-year-old, who had a history of mental illness, started shooting after approaching a checkpoint. President Donald Trump and other senior officials were inside the building. An 83-year-old man's died in hospital following a crash in Sydney's southwest. The pedestrian was hit by a car at Padstow on Thursday. An 81-year-old woman, also hit by the car, is in a stable condition with head injuries. The 71-year-old woman driving has had mandatory testing. Community health services are calling for more emergency housing for older women. Women over 50 are the fastest growing demographic experiencing homelessness. St Vincent's Homeless Health Service spokesperson Erin Longbottom says domestic violence and a lack of financial security are major risk factors.
5: It's actually really devastating to see an older woman sleeping rough at a train station, and we see so many of them. And we know that there's a range of reasons that they're there. Often don't have the right kind of accommodation to support people that are in that situation.
1: In other news, three people hospitalised from a heroin overdose in Victoria thought they were using cocaine. A national survey has found one in three Australian taxi and rideshare drivers have experienced abuse on the job, and a 30-year-old man's been charged with an attempted armed robbery on the New South Wales Central Coast. Checking sport, in Saturday's NRL action, the Gold Coast Titans suffered their fifth straight loss after being beaten 12-10 by Manly. The Warriors defeated the Dragons 30-12. Tennis world number one Aryna Sabalenka has supported calls for players to receive a greater cut of earnings as the French Open gets underway. And Auckland has beaten Sydney FC in their A-League men final 1-0 to claim the title for the first time in the club's history. That's the latest. I'm Hugh Phillips.
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0: families. 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

Good evening, and Jules Verity and I are delighted you could join us for this week's Sunday Jazz on the best radio station on the Sunshine Coast, Sunshine FM. And that was Artie Shaw with one of his most famous hits, Begin the Begin. And I'm guessing you may have worked out why already, and yes, it would have been his birthday this week. Here he is with two more of his number one hits, both with vocalist Helen Forrest, They Say, and then Thanks for Everything.

Another birthday for someone who needs no introduction is Peggy Lee. She also had an impressive career for over 60 years, during which time she wrote or co-wrote over 270 songs, released over 170 singles and well over 100 albums, and only married four times. Here she is with her first two hits, Somebody Is Taking My Place, and then Why Don't You Do Right, which sold over a million copies.

And that was also Peggy Lee with the Benny Goodman Orchestra and another of her early releases, Elmer's Tune. Another birthday is for American trumpeter Randy Sankey, and I confess I don't know very much about him at all, but I do know that he led the New York All-Stars on an album celebrating the music of Bix Beiderbecke, and here they are with Sorry, and then When.

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2: Budrum Craft Cottage is holding their annual mixed media art exhibition, Our Amazing Planet, from the 30th of May to the 7th of June, from 9 till 3 daily. 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Special guest Jandamara Cad will open the exhibition at 3 p.m. on the 30th of May.
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The Wicked Men, also from Melbourne, I think, and When Did You Leave Heaven? And from that same part of the world, here are the Society Syncopators and When I Grow Too Old to Dream.

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3: And it's great that you're still with me on the Sunshine Coast favourite radio station, Sunshine FM, where you get more music, more memories, more often. And back to some birthdays, and the next is for Aussie trumpeter, vocalist, composer and bandleader Frank Johnson. Locals will know that he and Richard Stevens initiated the Noosa Jazz Party in 1991, which is still an annual event. Here he is with his own composition and as vocalist on Scooby Dooby, and then OG Sagey.

And that was also Frank as vocalist again, and the Greek folk song Vaka Yalo. Now a bit of pommy jazz and birthdays, the first for Humphrey Lyttelton, who I'm sure you've heard of, so straight to the music, and here he is with the W.C. Handy tune Ole Miss Rag, and then Christopher Columbus.

And staying Pommy, it would also have been Kenny Ball's birthday this week. And here he is with a medley called Salute to Sashmo, and then he's got the Savoy Blues.

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0: Miles Davies has had a very successful career spanning about 40 years. And here he is with a self-named tune, Miles. Funny that. And then he's thinking about human nature.

0: It would have been his birthday this week. A generous donation by one of you listeners of one of his CDs has given me the opportunity to play some of his music. And as the recordings were made over 100 years ago, the quality is a bit ordinary. So grit your teeth and join me and Al with The Spaniard That Blighted My Life.
1: Listen to me while I tell you of the Spaniard that blighted me life. Listen to me while I tell you of the man who stole my future wife. 'Twas at the bull fight where we met him, enduring his daring display. And while I went out for some peanuts and a program, the dirty dog stole her away. Oh yes, oh yes. So tonight I will have my revenge. If I catch Antonia Spagonia, the toreador, with one mighty swipe I will dislocate his belly jaw. I'll catch the old blighter, I will. And when I catch him, the blighter I'll kill. He shall die, he shall die. He shall die, three-eyed tie. He shall jolly well die. He shall die, he shall die. For I'll raise a bunion on his Spanish onion if I catch him bending tonight. For if I catch Spagoni, he will wish that he'd never been born. And for that special reason, my sledder I've taken out of pawn. It cost me 5 shillings to fetch it. Its expense has caused me great pain. But the pawnbroker promised when I killed Spagoni, you know, he let me put it in pawn once again. Oh, yes. Oh, yes. So tonight there will be dirty work. If I catch Antonia Spagonia, the warrior, with one mighty swipe I will dislocate his belly jaw, that English belly. I'll catch the old blighter, I will. And when I catch him, the blighter I kill, he shall die. He shall die. He shall die till I die. He shall jolly well die. He shall die. He shall die. I shall die. I shall die. Ain't I the darn fool? If I catch him bending tonight.
0: And staying with the Spanish theme, here is Michael McQuaid and his Red Hot Rhythm Makers and Spanish Shawl. And then Graham Coyle does a Spanish swat.

And that was Janet Seidel in the Spanish Harlem. And that brings me just about to the end of my part of this week's Sunday Jazz, and Jules Verity is ready with her selection of jazz. And to finish my part, here is Father Aid and his Backroom Boys, and I Hear a Jazz Band Playing, because Jules is here. So thanks for listening, have a great week, and I'll be back next Sunday. Bye for now.

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Good evening, and it's Jules Verity with you now for more great jazz on Sunshine FM, and a big thank you to Tony for the last 2 hours. Opening this segment of Sunday Jazz was Artie Shaw, describing me here in the studio, all alone. But, dear listeners, I can assure you I ain't misbehaving. Coming up now, sung by Peter Cincotti.

0: Mal Jennings, trumpeter and band leader, was hugely popular in the 1960s and 70s, and you just heard him with a malfunction rag. On the Street Where You Live originally comes from the musical My Fair Lady and has been recorded numerous times and subject to many different interpretations. I love this particular version by Marlena Shaw with some wonderful improvisation, and I hope you do too, here on Sunshine FM.
1: 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I've often walked down the street before, but you know the pavement always stayed beneath my feet before. 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

That was the Intercontinental Jazz Ambassadors with some numerals. 8, 9 and 10 to be precise. Now I always have a problem with the grammar of this next track. It's by the Dutch Swing College Band with their version of Ain't Gonna Give Nobody None of My Jelly Roll here on Sunshine FM.

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Here is Ruby Braff on Sunshine FM with some great trumpet playing, Mean to Me.

Joe Kendamo is a brilliant jazz pianist who has featured in over 60 film soundtracks and worked with leading artists, not only in jazz, but also from the worlds of opera, theatre and pop. Recently, he's ventured into the world of contemporary classical music. Coming up now is Joe with his own composition, Blue Heart, here on Sunshine FM.

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Bruce Gray's All Stars, When the Midnight Choo-Choo Leaves for Alabama. Wynton Marsalis comes from a very musical family. His father was pianist Ellis Marsalis, and three of his brothers are also jazz musicians. Wynton was also the artistic director of Jazz at the Lincoln Center until January this year, and is a globally respected jazz educator. I love this quote by him. My core beliefs and foundation for living are based on the principles of jazz. Creativity, improvisation, collective cooperation, swing, gratitude and good manners, sophistication, and facing adversity with persistent optimism, the blues. So here he is with his own composition written in 1961 when he was with the Jazz Messengers, One by One on Sunshine FM.

Les McCann on Sunshine FM, compared to what? Next is Michael Gamble, a swing band leader from North Carolina, along with his very swinging friends with Ellington's Cottontail.

The Hacienda Jazz Band on Sunshine FM with the blues classic sung by Bessie Smith over 100 years ago, Careless Love. I hate to say this, Happy Jazzers, but our Sunday jazz session is over. But as always, both Tony Hennessy and I will be back next week, with Tony kicking off the proceedings at 7 o'clock. The final song tonight is by The Heart of Dixie, and they are Confessing the Blues. Thanks for listening, and this is Jules Verity wishing you a very good night.

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Dad and Denny saw the passing out parade at Puckapunyal. It was a long march from cadets. The 6th Battalion was the next to tour, and it was me who drew the card. We did Canungra, Shoalwater before we left.

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1: For over 50 years, Coast Guard Mooloolaba has been there when it matters most, supporting the community. 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
1: The Caloundra Stamp Club meets at the Bell Vista Meeting Place, Lamond Crescent, at 12:30 on the fourth Thursday of each month through to November. 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
0: 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Picking up the beat.

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1: The Probus Club of Kerramundi meets at 9 a.m. on the second Wednesday of each month at the Caloundra Indoor Bowls Club, Burke Street, Golden Beach. 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
1: And a very good morning to you. We're looking at a top of 25 and a partly cloudy day. There's a high chance of more showers becoming less likely this afternoon, and the winds, they'll be southeasterly up to 15 to 20 kilometres an hour. And we're looking at the top of 25 for Maroochydore and Caloundra. Mullaney expecting 22, 24 at Nambour and 24 at Noosa Heads. Currently it's on 18 degrees in Maroochydore and Mooloolaba. For tomorrow we're looking at 18 to 24 and there's about 8 millimetres of rain. 5 mils possible today. And a cloudy day tomorrow. The chance of showers most likely in the morning and afternoon. There's also a hazardous surf warning in place for today and tomorrow. And for Wednesday, looking at 18 to 24, 9 to 10 mils of rain and a partly cloudy day. The showers most likely in the afternoon and evening. Once again, a hazardous surf warning in place for Wednesday.

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Still the one from Orleans, and before that, the Eagles and Lion Eyes to kick off the music for the hour. 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

0: Procol Harum on Sunshine FM and A Wider Shade of Pale, and All Too Well, Taylor's version before that one from Taylor Swift. 21 past five, we'll have a look at local news headlines a bit later on this hour. And there are some big scores in the local sport. We'll tell you all about that a little bit later this hour here on Sunshine FM.
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2: Budrum Craft Cottage is holding their annual mixed media art exhibition, Our Amazing Planet, from the 30th of May to the 7th of June, from 9 till 3 daily.

There's a bit of Dusty Springfield for you. That's Stay A While on Sunshine FM, 29 to 6. And coming up for you, we'll have some great music from Mungo Jerry. There's some Brian Cadd coming up too a little bit later on this hour. And sport, will tell you more about that coming up later on in the hour as well. National news around 28 minutes away on Sunshine FM.

0: On Sunshine FM, Shania Twain. Whose bed have your boots been under? Mine don't even fit under my bed. I have a size 14 foot and size 12 foot and a size 14 mouth to put them in. Local news headlines in the Sunshine Coast Daily says a teenage boy was rushed to hospital with significant burns after a backyard bonfire on Saturday night. Paramedics were called to the bonfire in Caloundra West just after 8 p.m. The boy suffered burns to most of his body. The Sunshine Coast News says recent youth disturbances in Majimba have prompted community leaders to call for calm and perspective, with residents saying that the incidents are unusual. And in local sports news over the weekend, the Sunshine Coast Lightning lost their match against Melbourne Mavericks 63-53. Some tough matches in local soccer. Biwar and Budrum had a 2-2 draw. NYU and Gympie, there was a 1-1 draw. Woombye beat Maroochydore 4-3. Kawana and Noosa scored a 0-0 draw. And Coolum beat Beringah 2-1. There were some big scores in the rugby union over the weekend. Caloundra beat Caboolture 40-17. Noosa beat Brothers 40-17. Also, the University beat Maroochydore 24-10. And in local rugby league over the last weekend, Caloundra has beaten Caboolture 34-24. Maroochydore down Kawana 26-14. Coolum beat Biwa 14-10. And Nambour beat Noosa 28-20. There's the very latest in local news headlines on 104.9 Sunshine FM.
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We have the 6 o'clock news coming up in around 4 minutes, and taking us there, Nelly Furtado, I'm Like a Bird, on 104.9 Sunshine FM.

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2: Good morning, I'm Sasha Foote. Security agencies are expected to be the focus in the next block of hearings for the Royal Commission launched in the wake of the Bondi Beach terror attack. Commissioner Virginia Bell will probe potential intelligence and security failings in the lead up to the massacre, which claimed 15 lives. A separate parliamentary hearing will examine claims counter-terrorism police were already stretched about a year before the attack. A peace deal between the US and Iran is not expected to be signed today, despite suggestions the parties are close to reach an agreement. Iranian media claims the United States is obstructing some clauses of the potential agreement. Speaking from India, US Secretary of State Marco Rubio is confident discussions are heading in the right direction.
3: Progress has been made, significant progress, although not final progress has been made. The ultimate goal is that Iran can never have a nuclear weapon. Iran can never possess a nuclear weapon. The president has been clear about that. They will never possess a nuclear weapon, certainly not as long as Donald Trump is president of the United States.
2: The federal government says its housing strike team has approved more than 35,000 new dwellings. The approval surpassed an original target by about 9,000 properties. Environment Minister Murray Watt says while the government's trying to cut red tape, maintaining strong environmental protections is important.
4: I think everyone understands that there's been a massive backlog of housing construction in Australia going back decades. And as a government, we're wanting to do everything we can to get those homes built.
2: A man has died after being attacked by a shark in far north Queensland. Emergency services were called to Hull Heads Beach, 160 kilometres south of Cairns, just after midday. The 39-year-old man was pulled from the water but couldn't be saved. A learner driver has now been charged over a crash in Sydney's west which killed a man and a 15-month-old boy. Police say the car being driven by the 21-year-old hit a ute before colliding with a van. The driver is now facing multiple serious charges and is due to face court today. A woman injured in the crash remains in a serious condition in hospital. Also making news, at least four people are dead and dozens have been injured in a large-scale Russian attack on Ukraine. And Food Bank Victoria says a rising number of parents are going without food to feed their children, with one in two Australian families struggling to serve up daily meals. Checking sport, Tottenham Hotspur have survived on the final day of the English Premier League season, avoiding relegation by the skin of its teeth. Spurs had to beat Everton and did so 1-0. Origin week has officially begun and there's an injury scare north of the Tweed. Cameron Munster didn't train for the Maroons yesterday, but Queensland insists he'll be fit to play on Wednesday night. Wrapping up round 12 in the NRL, the Cowboys beat the Rabbitohs 30-18. That is the very latest. I'm Sasha Foote.
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5: 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And we're looking at the weather for today, 4 or 5 millimetres of rain, partly cloudy. There's a high chance of showers becoming less likely this afternoon. There's also a hazardous surf warning in place for Sunshine Coast waters. There'll be light winds and a top temperature for 25 for Maroochydore and Caloundra, 24 at Nambour and Noosa Heads and 22 at Mullaney. Overnight 18, 24 for Tuesday, another 7 or 8 mils of rain tomorrow, most likely in the morning and afternoon. That hazardous surf warning's in place for tomorrow as well. And for Wednesday too, there'll be about 9 to 10 millimetres of rain on Wednesday, partly cloudy and a high chance of showers likely in the afternoon and evening. Watch out for thunderstorms on Thursday morning.
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5: Traffic's looking pretty good across the coast and hinterland right now, but there are some roadworks, of course, that we have to watch out for, and the roadworks happening at Little Mountain on Caloundra Road. There's also some roadworks happening at Caroy, Nandroya Road, and Murrumba Downs on the Bruce Highway between Dolls Rocks Road and Anzac Avenue. So if you're heading that way, allow a bit of extra travel time because there will be delays a little bit later on this morning. At 6:05, that's the latest on the local weather and traffic.

on Sunshine FM. There's a song originally hit for Sonny and Cher. Became a hit as well for Kenny Rogers and Dottie West. All I Ever Need Is You. And Queens, we are the champions to kick off the music for the hour. It's 11 past 6 at Sunshine FM.

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0: From 1964, it's the Shangri-Las and Leader of the Pack. And before that, Lonely Boy from Andrew Gold. It's 18 past 6. Coming up shortly, we'll hear Robin Gibb on Sunshine FM.
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And there's one of Robin Gibb's solo hits, Saved by the Bell from 1969. He actually had an 80s solo hit as well called Boys Do Fall in Love, which is a pretty good song too. Quarter Flash coming up, but right now it's Sophie Zelmani on Sunshine FM.

0: There's an American band that got their name from an Australian saying, quarter flash, three quarters foolish. And quarter flash hardened my heart there with the time at 27 to 7. Weather-wise today, there's a large and powerful surf warning. In fact, the hazardous surf warning is not just for Sunshine Coast waters. It's affecting the coast right down as far as Orbost in Victoria up to Hervey Bay. So just keep that in mind. The hazardous surf warning in place for today. It'll be partly cloudy. The chance of showers will be coming less likely this afternoon. And there'll be southeasterly winds, top temperature of around 25.
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0: Traffic's looking good at this stage across the coast and hinterland. If you're heading to Brisbane, there's already a delay of around about 10 to 15 minutes with heavy traffic between the North Lakes and Mango Hill. And there's roadworks impacting the traffic there as well. So be very careful. It's 26 to 7. That's the latest on the local traffic on Sunshine FM.
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On 104.9 Sunshine FM's Things of Stone and Wood, and Share This Wine along with Elton John's Tiny Dancer. It's 14 to 7. Hope you're doing well on this May 25th, which is nationally Towel Day. And it's a tribute to Douglas Adams' Hitchhiker's Guide to the Galaxy. Don't ask me what towels have to do with it. But anyway, it's also National Sing Out Day, so it's a perfectly good excuse to belt out your favourite songs while you listen to Sunshine FM.

0: There's a Swedish band. They go by the name of The Cardigans and Love Fool on Sunshine FM. It's 10 to 6. National news is coming up. Let's have a look at local news headlines once again. And the Sunshine Coast News says this morning cancer treatment on the Sunshine Coast is set to take a major step forward with the arrival of cutting-edge new equipment. Wishlist and the Sunshine Coast Health Institute have unveiled the Chromium 9 single-cell analysis system. Sunshine Coast News also says youth disturbances in Majimba have prompted community leaders to call for calm and perspective, with residents saying the incidents are unusual. Sunshine Coast Daily says a teenage boy was rushed to hospital with significant burns after a backyard bonfire on Saturday night. Paramedics were called to the bonfire at Caloundra West just after 8 p.m. And in local news and sport, in rugby league over the weekend, Caloundra beat Caboolture 34-24. Maroochydore beat Kiwana 26-14, Coolum beat Biwa 14-10, and Nambour beat Noosa 28-20. In the Super Netball on the weekend, the Sunshine Coast Lightning lost their match against Melbourne Mavericks, and the score there is 63-53. And some tough matches in local soccer. Biwa and Budrum had a 2-2 draw. NYU and Gympie, there was a 1-1 draw. Woombay beat Maroochydore 4-3. Kiwana and Noosa had a 0-0 draw, and Coolum beat Baringa 2-1. 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
2: Good morning, I'm Sasha Foote. A man has been killed by a shark on the Great Barrier Reef, Lachlan Gray reports.
3: It's believed the 39-year-old was spearfishing in Kennedy Shoal on Sunday when the shark attacked. He was pulled from the water but suffered critical head injuries and could not be saved. Local boaties say a swarm of bull sharks were seen in the area in the hours before. Authorities are investigating the death, with a report being prepared for the coroner. It's the second fatal shark attack in Australia in recent weeks after a 38-year-old Perth man was attacked while spearfishing off Rottnest Island. Lachlan Gray reporting.
2: Two people have been stabbed in a house set alight during a suspected neighbourhood dispute in Ipswich. Emergency services found a teenage boy with life-threatening stab wounds and an injured woman at Riverview. Fire crews were also called in to put out a blaze. A man is speaking with police. The US president has stressed negotiators will not rush into a deal with Iran, despite reports they're close to striking a deal. The ongoing talks have been described as constructive, and Donald Trump has said the agreement is largely negotiated. The exact details have not been confirmed, but Republican Senator Tom Tillis has told CNN what is being reported doesn't make a lot of sense to him.
4: For any agreement with Iran that isn't subject to ratification by Congress, is going to be doomed to fail, just like the agreement we're trying to replace.
2: Teal independents are understood to be in talks to form a new political party to combat the rise of One Nation. The Herald reports senior Liberals have been approached about the potential of a new centrist party since last year. Several sources familiar with the plans claim that the new outfit could be announced within weeks. Court records show the gunman who opened fire at a White House security checkpoint was already known to the United States' Secret Service. The 21-year-old was killed in an exchange of fire with federal agents. Former FBI agent Scott Curtis says it's now been revealed the gunman had tried to enter the complex a year ago.
5: During that situation, he didn't have a firearm at all, so he was arrested and processed. He was supposed to follow up with a subsequent court appearance a few months later, failed to show for that, and so there was an active warrant against him during this incident here that we know about over the weekend.
2: And house prices in Sydney and Melbourne are expected to fall by as much as 9% by the end of this year. Checking sports, State of Origin Week has arrived, and with it has come more injury dramas in Queensland. Maroon skipper Cameron Munster didn't train yesterday, but his teammates expect him to play on Wednesday night. Round 12 of the NRL is wrapped up, with the Rabbitohs going down to the Cowboys 30-18 in Townsville. The French Open has begun in Paris. Tom Lenovich is out in the first round, while James Duckworth has had a walkover win. Seventh seed Taylor Fritz has bowed out in an upset loss. That is the very latest. I'm Sasha Foote.
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6: And for the Sunshine Coast today, there is a hazardous surf warning in place. And that's not just for today, but for tomorrow and for Wednesday as well. For today, there's a partly cloudy day, a high chance of showers becoming less likely this afternoon. The winds, they'll be light southeasterly, up to 15 to 20 kilometres an hour. And for tomorrow, 18 to a top of 24. And there's maybe 1 to 8 millimetres of rain coming up, most likely during the morning and afternoon. On Wednesday, we're looking at 18 to 24, partly cloudy and a high chance of showers likely in the afternoon and in the evening. Currently 17 at Caloundra, 18 at Nambour and at Budrum.
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6: Traffic. Traffic starting to slow on the Sunshine Motorway. Around the Mountain Creek area, the motorway to the north is looking okay, although the traffic in the northbound lanes at Mount Coolum is a little bit slower than usual. If you're heading to Brisbane at the moment, there is heavy traffic between North Lakes and Mango Hill. That's being impacted by roadworks in that area, and there will be further delays there this morning, so allow some extra travel time if you're heading to Brisbane. At 7:04, that's the latest on the local traffic.

More music, more memories, more often, 104.9 Sunshine FM. And there are the Bee Gees, and that was actually their fourth hit, and was Wine and Women, going back to 1965. Their run of Australian hits actually began in 63 with Battle of the Blue and Grey, Timber, and there was also Turn Around, Look at Me, followed by Wine and Women. Then their careers really took off after that, and of course they were also signed to Lee Gordon's record label for the first handful of hit singles. Coming up, more great music. In fact, we'll have some music coming up very soon for you from Digby Richards. And he's another very talented, or was another very talented Australian artist. But right now, we'll continue the music with Phoebe Snow. And this is Every Night on Sunshine FM.

0: Phoebe Snow every night on Sunshine FM. 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
1: 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Despite that record funding, too many people are still doing it tough, especially when it comes to health and in particular, their mental health. 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

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I Can Dream About You. And Digby Richards before that, the 1975 version of Raincoat in the River. He had a hit with it twice, 1962 and re-recorded in 1975. Bob Seger now. 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

0: Night Moves from Bob Seger and the Silver Bullet Band on Sunshine FM. Heading towards 7:30 for today. Weather-wise, we're looking at a top of 25. A few more showers about, becoming less likely this afternoon. And there'll be light winds. There's a hazardous surf warning in place for today, tomorrow and for Tuesday. 18 to 24 for Tuesday, 7 or 8 mils of rain. A high chance of that most likely in the morning and afternoon. Wednesday, 18 to 24, partly cloudy, high chance of showers. And once again, watch out for thunderstorms on Thursday at a temperature range of 17 to 24. Those thunderstorms expected Thursday morning.
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0: Traffic. Traffic is heavy on the Caloundra Road, the approaches to the Kawana Way Link Road. Also, a little bit on the slow side on Nicklin Way. Traffic has slowed down a bit on the Sunshine Motorway between Sippy Downs and Malulabar. The motorway to the north, looking okay, but it is a bit slower than usual between the Sunshine Coast Airport and Coolum Beach, so be careful if you're in that area. And if you're heading to Brisbane, allow yourself a little bit of extra travel time. Delays of around about 5 to 10 minutes with heavy traffic around the North Lakes area due to roadworks. That's the latest on the local traffic with the time at 29 to 8 on Sunshine FM.
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A share for you, if I could turn back time on Sunshine FM. If you're looking for something to do today, in fact, if you're one of these people that has a little bit of a problem with technology, well, you can go along to the Tech Help Session, which is happening at the Coolum Library today. It's from 10 o'clock, actually from 1 o'clock until 4 this afternoon. And the Tech Help Sessions are run one-on-one with volunteers there at the library, at the Coolum Library. So if you'd like to go along to that, you can take your own device along, but make sure you book with the Coolum Library. That's happening from 1 o'clock until 4 this afternoon. As we continue the music, Debbie Harry, French Kissing in the USA, on the Sunshine Coast radio station, 104.9 Sunshine.

0: On Sunshine FM, Barry Blue dancing on a Saturday night. It's 6 to 8. And according to the Sunshine Coast News, if you were in Caloundra recently and thought you saw a humanoid robot strolling past on the main street, well, you actually did see one. The robot Unitree G1 is owned by the University of the Sunshine Coast and it's used to help students explore how humanoid systems can operate in real-world environments. 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
2: The Caloundra Stamp Club meets at the Bell Vista Meeting Place, Lamond Crescent, at 12:30 on the fourth Thursday of each month through to November. 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
1: Hello, I'm Sasha Foote. Teal independents are understood to be in talks to form a new political party to combat the rise of One Nation in Australia. The Herald reports senior Liberals have been approached about the potential of a new centrist party since last year. Several sources familiar with the plan say the new outfit could be announced within weeks. Liberal MP Tim Wilson says he doesn't believe it is a serious proposal.
2: I don't think there's any chance of that because I think no one actually takes this party seriously. It's about them achieving their own survival, not the good of the nation.
1: ASIO and Federal Police will face two inquiries over the coming days and weeks over the Bondi Beach terrorist attack. The Royal Commission into Anti-Semitism begins its next block of hearings today, which will focus on potential intelligence and security failings. A separate parliamentary hearing will examine claims counter-terrorism police were already stretched about a year before the attack. A man has been charged with attempted murder after two people were stabbed and an Ipswich home was set alight in a violent dispute. A 15-year-old boy was stabbed in the abdomen and is now fighting for life. A 40-year-old woman was also injured before the alleged attacker ran into the Raceview home and set it alight. A man has been killed by a shark on the Great Barrier Reef. The 39-year-old was out spearfishing with three others in Kennedy Shoal when he was attacked on Sunday. He suffered a fatal head injury and could not be saved. Local charter boat operator Gerard Pike says multiple bull sharks were spotted in the hours before.
3: He would have probably been on that northern end chasing Spanish mackerel. You know, I was out close there today and the bull sharks, mate, we had one Spanish there get eaten by, you know, probably six bullies about 4 metres off the side of the boat there today.
1: National Senator Bridget McKenzie billed taxpayers for flights and accommodation before and after her son's wedding in Tasmania. A spokesperson maintained Senator McKenzie's 2023 trip was undertaken in accordance with parliamentary rules. They say the senator undertook legitimate activity as the shadow infrastructure minister while in the state. Also making news, a $1 million reward is on offer for information relating to a cold case murder in a Newcastle suburb 26 years ago. And the US president has told negotiators not to rush into a deal with Iran after reports an agreement to end the war was close. Checking sport, the injury list has caught up with South Sydney going down to the Cowboys 30-18 in Townsville in the final match of round 12. The Blues will have their final training session on the Central Coast this morning before relocating to Olympic Park for Origin 1. Kimi Antonelli leads the Formula One's Canadian Grand Prix at the halfway mark, followed by Max Verstappen. Oscar Piastri is 11th. And the GWS Giants have thrashed the AFL's premiers, beating the Lions at NG Stadium. That is the very latest. I'm Sasha Foote.
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4: There's a hazardous surf warning in place for today, tomorrow and Wednesday. Partly cloudy today with a high chance of showers, maybe up to 5 mils, becoming less likely this afternoon. At a top of 25 at Maroochydore and Caloundra, 24 for Nambour and Noosa Heads, 22 at Mullaney. 18 to 24 for Tuesday, more showers about tomorrow, 7 or 8 millimetres most likely during the morning and afternoon. Wednesday, 18 to 24, partly cloudy, a high chance of rain once again, most likely in the morning and afternoon. And watch out for thunderstorms, possible on Thursday morning and Thursday afternoon as well.
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4: Sunshine Motorway between the airport and Coolum Beach is fairly heavy. The traffic is slow going there, but it is flowing. It's also heavy on the Sunshine Motorway between Sippy Downs and Mooloolaba, especially around the Mountain Creek area. Caloundra Road on the approaches to the Kawana Way Link Road. There's heavy traffic there at Corbett Park. And there's also some slow traffic on the Nicklin Way, and that's around the Borana area. So be very careful if you're heading that way as well. If you're heading to Brisbane, watch out for heavy traffic between Narangba and North Lakes and Mango Hill. That's being impacted by some roadworks in the area. There's also reports of a crash on the Old Gympie Road near Narangba and crash on the Bruce Highway near the Pine River Bridge. That's the latest on the traffic.

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Starting off the hour, Jennifer Lopez, Waiting for Tonight, and Paul Young with the old Everly Brothers song. It was originally a hit for the Everly Brothers in 1967, and of course the song was Love of the Common People. We'll take a look at Fuel Watch soon, but we continue the music now with All Saints. 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

0: 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Last Romance from Mark Holden. Remember when he was on Countdown, he used to throw carnations into the girls, into the audience? Yeah, well, they were just lucky it wasn't tins of carnation milk that he was throwing. Anyway, 20 past eight's the time. Let's have a look at the fuel prices.
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On Sunshine FM, Casey Chambers, it's from her album Barricades and Brick Walls, and Not Pretty Enough. And before that, Lady Marmalade from Christina Aguilera, Lil Kim, Maya and Pink. It's 8:30, weather for today. We have a strong surf warning in place, a hazardous surf warning in place for today. In fact, right through until Wednesday, there's a high chance of rain becoming less likely this afternoon. And the wind's up to about 20 kilometres an hour. They'll be southeasterly. 18 to 24 coming up for Tuesday. Bit of rain about, and there's a high chance of rain most likely morning and afternoon. Same for Wednesday, 18 to a top of 24. And for Thursday, watch out for some thunderstorms. Possibility of up to 20 millimetres of rain morning and afternoon. Polly Brown now, 104.9 Sunshine FM.

0: Polly Brown out of the UK, up in a puff of smoke on Sunshine FM, with the time at 26 to 9. Don't forget the Mullaney Show is kicking off on the 29th, and as a result of that, Friday will be a public holiday for the Mullaney Annual Show, and that's for the area of the former Caloundra City Council. So enjoy the day off, May 29th, which is coming up on Friday, and that's the Mullaney Show public holiday.
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0: you get the feeling they're sending out an SOS? It's the police on Sunshine FM, Message in a Bottle and T-shirt before that new sexy thing. In local news headlines, the Sunshine Coast Daily says a teenage boy was rushed to hospital with significant burns after a backyard bonfire on Saturday night. Paramedics were called to the bonfire in Caloundra West just after 8 o'clock. The boy suffered burns to most of his body. The Sunshine Coast News says cancer treatment on the Sunshine Coast is set to take a major step forward with the arrival of a cutting-edge machine. Wishlist and Sunshine Coast Health Institute have unveiled the Chromium 9 single-cell analysis system. That's the latest in local news headlines on 104.9 Sunshine FM.
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Macy Gray, I Try. That's about it for me this morning. Enjoy your Monday. We have Jason coming up soon with The Morning Show, 104.9 Sunshine FM.

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1: Hello, I'm Sasha Foote. Coronial inquest into the deaths of fugitive Desi Freeman and the two police officers he shot dead are scheduled to begin today. The 56-year-old was shot dead by police nearly 7 months after he gunned down two officers in Victoria's High Country. Retired Homicide Squad Detective Charlie Zazina says the state coroner will hear fresh details about both shootings and events leading up to them.
2: We're in for some interesting times in relation to how it all led up to that, and the fact that the amount of times that Desi was actually shot by the police, was it justified? There's a lot of people yet to be justified in relation to their actions.
1: Representatives from the country's key security agencies are expected to appear before the Royal Commission into Anti-Semitism. The next block of hearings begin today and will examine potential intelligence and security failures in the lead up to last year's Bondi terror attack. A new political party could soon be formed in an attempt to combat One Nation's rise in popularity. The Herald reports Teal Independents are in advanced talks to create a new centrist outfit. Sources claim several moderate Liberals have so far refused invitations to defect to the new party. A coalition of small businesses is rolling out a campaign against the government's proposed overhaul of the capital gains tax. The group has hired billboards at Canberra Airport to display stories of people who are unhappy with the changes. Politicians are returning to the national capital for another sitting week. Joseph Dowd is behind the campaign. He says the tax shakeup will hurt ambition.
3: There are so many implications a part of this budget, and all we can see is that it's hurting the ambition of hardworking Australians, and it's hurting them. It's basically stopping them from getting ahead.
1: The US president has told negotiators not to rush into a deal with Iran after reports an agreement was close. In a post to social media, Donald Trump says constructive talks are proceeding, but both sides need to take their time and get it right. Also making news, a man is due in court today, charged with attempted murder and arson following a suspected neighbourhood dispute in Ipswich. A 15-year-old boy is fighting for life. Four young people have been killed in three separate crashes in Western Australia's regions, and the federal government is launching a campaign to help combat the stigma around menopause and perimenopause. Checking sport, the New South Wales Blues will this morning have their final training session on the Central Coast before relocating to Olympic Park. Wrapping up round 12, the Cowboys beat the Rabbitohs 30-18. Finals day at the New Zealand Surf Pro has been put on hold after a photographer was attacked by wildlife. The man has been taken to hospital in a stable condition. The World Surf League isn't saying what animal attacked him, but a shark was reportedly spotted in the area. And that is the very latest. I'm Sasha Foote.
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4: Expecting a shower or two this morning. Got warnings of high winds on the beaches, so just take care if you are going for a swim today or rock fishing as well. More showers for tomorrow and Wednesday, up to around about 8 mils of rain, really picking up by Thursday. Possible storms there as well, up to 25 mils of rain. So the rain really coming this week. After top today of 25 degrees at 9:04, 22 now.

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Good morning, it's Jason McLean here, 10 past 9 for your Monday. A little bit cloudy, looks like we're going to get a whole lot of rain this week. At least we had the nice fine weather last week, eh? Some fine songs on the way this hour, Smokey. Also going to play some Connie Francis, Eurythmics, Irene Cara, Dr. Hook, and also a lady who was a Miss America but stripped of the title. She went on to become a award-winning singer, so at least a nice little comeback there. Right now, continuing, this is Solo from Ian Moss, Sunshine FM. And we-

0: Freddie Fender at 104.9 Sunshine FM as we play more music, more memories, more often. Wasted Days and Wasted Nights. Ian Moss before that, Out of the Fire. Remember about 30 years ago I was working at this club where Ian Moss was the entertainment for the evening and he proceeded to do absolutely no hits whatsoever. Not that song, Out of the Fire. No Tucker's Daughter. No Cold Chisel. Nothing at all. Needless to say, 80% of the people pretty much left the concert by the end of the night. I have seen him since and he did all the hits. I'd say somebody got into his ear there.
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0: It's the Sunshine Coast radio station, 104.9 Sunshine FM. 80s hit there for Arithmetic right by your side. Connie Francis, Stupid Cupid before that, and Smokey with Mexican Girl at 29 past 9. Hits on the way shortly from Irene Cara. Also, Dr. Hook.
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0: Just a quick look at post-peak hour traffic. It's looking pretty good now for all the major roads, Clant Road, Nickel Way and Sunshine Motorway, also Maroochydore Road. Bruce Highway heading up towards Gympie, nice and clear. Now, if you're on your way down to Brisbane, fairly smooth run to North Lakes, but down through Mango Hill, they've still got that roadworks happening through there, so reduced speeds to around about 80 k's per hour, getting about a 5-minute delay through there. Northbound back through the Sunshine Coast, meantime, nice and clear.
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1: 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The cover of The Rolling Stone and Irene Cara before that. Flashdance, what a feeling. At 23 to 10 with Jason McLean this morning. We live in this world today, you know, where things are so disposable. I remember when you used to get your TV or your record player fixed. It's nice to know there's groups still around who do that sort of thing, including the Calandra Repair Cafe. Now, for 6 years, they've been mending things, stitching and soldering, keeping those household items away from the tip. Anyway, they're doing it again this Saturday, all right, the 30th of May. Go along to the Calandra Community Centre in Queen Street, 9 a.m. to midday. They are there to fix your broken items. A gold coin donation is appreciated for that one there. So just head along, okay, this Saturday, Community Centre in Calandra for the Calandra Repair Cafe, and they'll repair those old items that need fixing. I think I've got a few myself. Some great songs on the way. I'll play that singer who was a Miss America but was stripped of the title. Also some Diana Ross. Coming up right after this from the Crystals, Then He Kissed Me, 104.9 Sunshine FM.

0: It's the Sunshine Coast radio station, 104.9 Sunshine FM. Vanessa Williams had a hit with that in the 80s, or early 90s actually. Saved the best for last. It was in 1984 that she was crowned Miss America, the first African-American woman to win that award. But then a scandal hit. She apparently posed for some magazines, posed nude a couple of years earlier. Those photos were released, you know, after she was named Miss America, and it sort of caused quite a bit of a stir, that to the point where she had to stand down and give up the award, so it went to somebody else. But funny enough, 32 years later, when she was head judge at the American, Miss America pageant there, a public apology was made to her by the chief executive for the way she was treated in 1984. So a bit of a redemption there, you could say. But the best redemption of all is that she went on to become a very successful singer there with songs like that, and an actress too. So quite an amazing life there for Vanessa Williams. It's now 9 to 10. Big hits on the way shortly. Fine Young Cannibals and also Cyndi Lauper.
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Fine Young Cannibals, a good thing. You know they got their name from the 1960 movie All the Fine Young Cannibals, which starred Robert Wagner, Natalie Wood. You might remember that film there. It's a classic, I've got to say. So they thought that would be a good name for a band. It's 4 to 10. Got your latest news, sport, weather very shortly to take us there. Beautiful song back to the 80s for Cyndi Lauper. This is Time After Time, 104.9 Sunshine FM. Hope you're having a wonderful morning today.

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1: Hello, I'm Sasha Foote. The head of Australia's spy agency is due to give evidence at the Royal Commission into anti-Semitism this hour. The inquiry's second hearing block will focus on potential intelligence and security failures in the lead-up to the Bondi terror attack. ASIO Director General Mike Burgess is expected to be among the five witnesses due to appear. One Nation MP Barnaby Joyce says he won't get carried away by an opinion poll showing the party could become the new opposition. The Redbridge survey suggests One Nation could pick up more than 50 seats at the next federal election. In a bid to counter the rise, the Teal Independents are reportedly planning to join forces and form their own party. Mr. Joyce says One Nation is resonating because voters feel ignored by the major parties.
2: There's a lot of time between now and the election, and we'll just take that as a cue to keep going as hard as we can and work as hard as we can for the Australian people to bring about the change that allows Australia to reach its potential.
1: A man has been charged with attempted murder after two people were stabbed in Ipswich. A 15-year-old boy was knifed in the abdomen and is now fighting for life. A 40-year-old woman was also injured before police allege the 50-year-old ran into the Raceview home and set it alight. A peace deal between the US and Iran is not expected to be signed today, despite hopes the parties are close to reaching an agreement. Iranian media claims the United States is obstructing some clauses of the potential deal, while President Donald Trump says he won't rush into a bad agreement. Republican Senator Tom Tillis has told CNN the reported terms don't seem to marry up with the statements that Iran's military has been wiped out.
3: Now we're talking about a posture where we may accept the nuclear material remaining in Iran. How does that make sense at all? Also, a 60-day ceasefire and expecting that they're going to clear the Strait of Hormuz before the terms of the deal are established also seems questionable to me.
1: The federal government claims it has approved more than 35,000 new homes through its housing strike team. The initiative aims to fast-track approvals and cut red tape while maintaining strong environmental protections. The approvals exceed the original target by close to 9,000 properties. And the Australian magpie is the country's most commonly sighted bird, according to the latest Aussie Bird Count. Checking sport, Novak Djokovic, Alexander Zverev and Aussie James Duckworth have posted wins on day one of the French Open. Wrapping up round 12 in the NRL, the Cowboys have defeated the Rabbitohs 30-18. The New Zealand Surf Pro has been put on hold after a photographer was attacked by wildlife during the men's semi-final. Local media is reporting it's suspected to have been a sea lion rather than a shark. And Tottenham has escaped relegation on the final day of the EPL season with a 1-0 win over Everton. That is the latest. I'm Sasha Foote.
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4: Well, it's a little bit cloudy at the moment, expecting a shower or two later on. Similar condition again for tomorrow, up to 6 mils of rain and more on Wednesday. Really getting a fair bit of rain by Thursday, up to 25 mils and a possible storm as well. Finding up by Friday. The good news is we've got a great weekend coming up. Fine and sunny is the forecast for the weekend ahead. Top today, 25 degrees. At 10:04, it's 23.